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0: 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And if your man gives you trouble just to move out on the double, and you don't let it trouble your brain, cause away goes trouble down the drain. 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

0: slágerlista. 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
1: They say the holy water's watered down, and this town's lost its faith. Our colors will fade eventually, so if our time is running out, day after day, we'll make the mundane a masterpiece. Oh my, my, oh my, my love, I take one look at you, you're taking me out.